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2: What we've got here is failure to communicate. Some men you just can't reach. 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Well, he gets it. 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

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She got it sticking in the cameraman. 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And he's up there. What's that?

Happy. Look at me, I'm happy. Don't worry. 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When you worry, call me. 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